0: provincial referendum. The launch happens with just under a month until Albertans head to the polls. According to the agency, the site will provide information on voter eligibility, registration, voting locations, and advance voting and election day hours, as well as accessible voting options and how ballots are counted. It will also feature a where to vote tool, important dates, and a link to unofficial results on election night. The first important date coming up is this Friday, September 25th, which is the last day Albertans can apply for a special ballot. According to Elections Alberta, nearly 520,000 special ballot applications have been received as of last Thursday. Local news delivered right to your inbox. 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
1: Lethbridge weather.
0: A mix of sun and cloud and 26 today. Tonight, partly cloudy and 9. Tomorrow, mainly sunny and 25. Tomorrow night, clear and 5. On Thursday, sunny and 23.
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10: Lethbridge weather.
11: A mix of sun and cloud in 26 today. Tonight, partly cloudy and 9. Tomorrow, mainly sunny and 25. Tomorrow night, clear and 5. On Thursday, sunny and 23.
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2: I knew I'd see her around. 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
1: Good morning. I'm Justin Goulet. El Nino is a natural phenomenon that happens every few years. This year, Environment and Climate Change Canada predicts a very strong one, which officials say will be stronger than anything that's been observed in the lifetime of anyone living today. My Lethbridge Now, Stan Ashby, has more.
2: Research scientist Bill Merrifield says one impact of a super El Nino will be the scrambling of seasonal weather patterns all around the world, including in Canada near the end of the year.
3: It's a certainty that we will have one of these super El Ninos. Its influences on Canada are a little bit less certain. Sometimes nature throws in a curveball, but the odds are certainly favoring a very mild winter.
2: Merrifield adds mild temperatures and less than usual precipitation points towards the possibility of unusually low snowpack and an early spring melt. For Vista Radio, I'm Stan Ashby.
1: The town of Raymond hosts its second annual Harvest Showdown this Friday. It'll feature a barbecue, a matchup between the Raymond Comets football team and Chinook High School, and tons of family fun at Comet Stadium in the Victoria Sports Park. Mayor Bryce Kopeters says they'll also recognize the recipient of the 2026 Council Volunteer Appreciation Award, Maxine West, the longtime secretary with Raymond Baseball.
4: And she's been an integral part of what baseball has been able to do. For the last few years, she hasn't had any kids involved, and she still goes out of her way to volunteer in that capacity. She's helped down at the museum rearrange things and help organize things there, and a few other groups that she's been a part of. And we really appreciate Maxine and her contributions to the town.
1: The event on Friday is free, and we've got more details on our website. And Albertans are being warned about a gold bar scam targeting victims with fake alerts about hacked financial accounts. The Better Business Bureau says scammers may tell victims to convert their money into gold and hand the bars over for safekeeping. According to the BBB, one reported victim lost over $700,000. People are urged to not engage with these calls, to hang up and contact their financial institution directly. Get more local news right to your inbox. All the details are at MyLethbridgeNow.com. In sports, the Blue Jays were rained out in Baltimore last night, which means it's a doubleheader with the Orioles today as Toronto pushes for the final wildcard spot in the American League. And in the NHL preseason last night, the Flames beat the Canucks 3-1 and the Oilers beat the Jets 2-1 in overtime. Calgary visits Seattle tomorrow with Edmonton visiting Vancouver.
0: Lethbridge weather.
1: A mix of sun and cloud for your Wednesday and a high of 25. Tonight, clear with a low at 6. Tomorrow, sunshine with a high of 24. Then on Friday, as we head into the weekend, sun and cloud with a high reaching 28.
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0: 98.1 The Ranch. Mad Lady and me, we go way back, like all the way back to 1992 when that song first came out, put Michelle Wright on the musical map. And yeah, I was just starting my radio career. I got to chat with her all those years ago. Take It Like a Man, 6/12, Wednesday, September 23rd. I'm Ryan Menny. It was great to reconnect with Michelle Wright all these years later at the Hammer Jam this past spring in Tabor, where she played with the Roadhammers and Gordy Johnson from Big Sugar and some other folks. Trevor Panzak was up there as well. She is on the Great Canadian Road Trip with Doc Walker and Jason McCoy this fall. Sorry to say, the closest date. Start making your plans now for a trip to Red Deer. That show is October 30th. That's the closest show that the Great Canadian Road Trip with Michelle Wright and friends will be coming to our broadcast region. A show that we told you about yesterday, big concert announcement at 10 o'clock that is coming to visitlethbridge.com arena December 1st. Yes, it's probably going to have a slight Christmas slant to it. In fact, Brett Kissel with the promotional photo that they supplied us with, the side you've never seen before, Holiday Edition. He's surrounded by a wreath and presents, so I think that's going to be part of it. But it's going to be a great show. Brett Kissel, The Side You've Never Seen tour, special acoustic performance, stripping back the full band to focus on the craftsmanship and the behind-the-scenes stories of his hit music. So yeah, he's playing all the hits, doing it acoustic, and I love this about concerts, especially your favorite artists, when they tell you stories. They give you insight into themselves and into their songs. That show, Tuesday, December 1st, we did the concert announcement yesterday. The Ranch exclusive pre-sale starts today at 10 a.m. For Brett Kissel, visit Lethbridge.com arena. It's his December 1st show, but the tickets go on sale 10 o'clock this morning. The pre-sale password, good stories, all one word. We've got the link to secure your seats right at 10 o'clock on our Facebook page. Wake
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2: I'm Craig Lester, and this is Rural Roots Canada. Efforts to reduce agriculture's environmental footprint have put cattle production and methane emissions under increasing scrutiny. But Alltech Global Research Director for Beef, Dr. Vaughn Holder, says proposals that could reduce livestock production or change how food is produced need to consider the impact on global food security.
3: We need to never forget that we're here as food producers. We make food for a living. Without that, the world is in a lot of trouble.
2: Holder was in Calgary this summer for the International Livestock Congress discussing the science behind beef and the broader debate around changing global food systems. He says reducing emissions is important, but changes to livestock production can have consequences elsewhere in the food system.
3: There's a lot about just talking about some of the unintended consequences of some of the things that we are proposing, the changes we are proposing making to our food systems, and what might actually happen if we go through with some of those changes.
2: Holder says the challenge is improving sustainability without compromising food production. I'm Craig Lester, and this is Rural Roots Canada.
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0: 98.1 The Ranch, Luke Bryan Country, and she knows it. 6:25. Happy Wednesday, September 23rd. It's the first full day of fall. Fall started yesterday at about 6 in the evening, and it felt like it. Went for a walk with my youngest daughter. She's 11. She loves this time of season, and she was looking for every single crunchy leaf to crunch with her feet on our on our walk. We went for almost a 3K walk. That was a lot of leaves that she found. A lot of good crunchy ones. Well, the weather, it's not feeling like fall. It's 25 degrees today, 24 Thursday, 28 on Friday before it, yeah, gets down to normal for this time of year, between 16 and 18 for the weekend. But we definitely know it's fall because RanchBot, you can help us out here. It's getting darker, isn't it?
1: Well, looky here. Fall officially lands at 6:05 this evening. But southern Alberta's actually been feeling it for weeks. What most folks don't realize is that our daily rate of daylight loss peaks right now. Because of Earth's tilt and our latitude north of the 49th parallel, we're shedding roughly 3.5 minutes of usable sun every single day this week. And since Alberta ditched the time change, meaning no falling back this November, we won't get that artificial 8 a.m. sunrise. By the winter solstice, we're riding out morning darkness until nearly 9 a.m. Now, Minnie, all that early dark is bad news for a delicate critter like you. Come November, you'll be eating supper at 4:30 in the afternoon and into your Garth Brooks jammies by 5. Oh, and don't forget your sippy cup. I put some pumpkin spice in it for you, Minnie. Happy fall, y'all.

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1: Good morning. I'm Justin Goulet. The second annual Harvest Showdown is in Raymond this Friday. The free event at Comet Stadium in the Victoria Sports Park features a barbecue, a football game between the Raymond Comets and Chinook High School, face painting, and fireworks. Mayor Bryce Koe-Peters says at halftime, they'll celebrate longtime secretary with Raymond Baseball, Maxine West, with the 2026 Council Volunteer Appreciation Award. He notes the celebration is a great way to cheer on community togetherness.
2: As a mayor, it makes me feel really good about when people come together to help each other, to grow together and work out problems together. 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And having an event like this that brings our community together is always fun, to see people who maybe normally wouldn't come out, but as a way to support Maxine or support the football team or just come for some fireworks, they come out and it's a great evening.
1: We've got more details on the Harvest Showdown on our website. Well, Halloween might be just over a month away, but prep work is happening for a special attraction in Coaldale. 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
3: The town of Coaldale, along with Creepy Hollow, is transforming the old John Davidson School into a chilling, haunted house, filled with eerie sights and surprises around every corner. Special events coordinator Brooke Tonin says this is the second year the town has hosted the Southern Alberta haunted attraction. In the past, the town hosted an annual Halloween dance.
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3: Last year, attendance was estimated at over 5,000 guests in 3 days for the haunted school attraction. 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
1: 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In sports, rain caused last night's Jays game in Baltimore to be postponed, and that means it's a doubleheader with the Orioles today as Toronto pushes for the final wildcard spot in the American League. And in NBA news, Kawhi Leonard and the Toronto Raptors have reached a 2-year, $115 million contract extension. Leonard is now under contract for 3 seasons with the Raptors for a total of $165 million.
0: Lethbridge weather.
1: A mix of sun and cloud for your Wednesday and a high of 25. Tonight, clear with a low at 6. Tomorrow, sunshine with a high of 24. Then on Friday, as we head into the weekend, sun and cloud with a high reaching 28.
0: Wake up, wake up. Ranch Mornings with Ryan Menney, brought to you by House of Cars Lethbridge.
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0: It's Johnny Walker, 636, Wednesday, September 23rd. I can feel it. We're getting closer to finding our ranch cash cow, Bessie, thanks to your tips. And thanks to the fact that after weeks of silence and not knowing what's going on, Bessie reached out with voicemail messages the last couple of days. We got another one overnight. We're going to share that with you in an hour at 7:40. Each ranch listener gets one guess at where Bessie is based on those calls or just winging it. Like I think Shannon did yesterday. She said she thinks Bessie's near a petting zoo. Before that, the day before, Josie said, I think she's down in the coolies. So it's your turn to guess, 7:40 this morning. Why do you want to take that time to stick around? Because if you help us find Bessie, we will reward you with $5,000 cash. Talking real money here. Whether you believe our cow is real or not, that $5,000 sure is. And 7:40 this morning, yes. Listen for the latest voicemail from Bessie and call us to give us your guess to try and get Bessie back. Thanks to the folks from Crystal Springs Dairy Company who loaned us their cow to give away thousands of dollars in cash with the Ranch Cash Cow. And now we want to get her back. And yes, give away $5,000. That's coming up at 7:40.
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19: 6:46 Wednesday, September 23rd. I'm Ryan Menny, just 3 days away from Saturday night when Elton Lammy and his band bring the big Garth Brooks tribute to Holiday Bowl. We're going to announce our winner in just a little bit from the Ranch VIP experience that we put up yesterday and asked you to tag some friends that you'd like to take to the show. We also have the link to grabbing tickets through Eventbrite. And so for the rest of this week, we're doing Garth Brooks on the Retro Ranch. When Garth wrote this, he was completely broke, managing a cowboy boot store in Nashville, and nobody had a clue who he was. When he went into the studio to record his very first single, he took a gamble by name-dropping rodeo legend Chris LeDoux in the lyrics, even though LeDoux didn't have a major record deal at that time. The gamble paid off big. The song scored Garth his very first hit and famously gave Chris LeDoux a massive career resurgence overnight. It's also the name of Garth's tour that he's on right now. He was, I think 28, 29, doing the math right? Yeah, when this came out 37 years ago in 1989, he's 64 now. You can hear the music of Garth again, the special tribute, Holiday Bowl, this Saturday night, Showtime, 7:30. Here's the OG tune from Garth Brooks, Much Too Young to Feel This Damn Old on the Retro Ranch.
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1: Good morning. I'm Justin Goulet. El Nino is a natural phenomenon that happens every few years. This year, Environment and Climate Change Canada predicts a very strong one, which officials say will be stronger than anything that's been observed in the lifetime of anyone living today. My Lethbridge Now, Stan Ashby, has more.
2: Research scientist Bill Merrifield says one impact of a super El Nino will be the scrambling of seasonal weather patterns all around the world, including in Canada near the end of the year.
3: It's a certainty that we will have one of these super El Ninos. Its influences on Canada are a little bit less certain. Sometimes nature throws in a curveball, but the odds are certainly favoring a very mild winter.
2: Merrifield adds mild temperatures and less than usual precipitation points towards the possibility of unusually low snowpack and an early spring melt. For Vista Radio, I'm Stan Ashby.
1: The town of Raymond hosts its second annual Harvest Showdown this Friday. It'll feature a barbecue, a matchup between the Raymond Comets football team and Chinook High School, and tons of family fun at Comet Stadium in the Victoria Sports Park. Mayor Bryce Kopeters says they'll also recognize the recipient of the 2026 Council Volunteer Appreciation Award, Maxine West, the longtime secretary with Raymond Baseball.
4: And she's been an integral part of what baseball has been able to do. For the last few years, she hasn't had any kids involved, and she still goes out of her way to volunteer in that capacity. She's helped down at the museum rearrange things and help organize things there, and a few other groups that she's been a part of. And we really appreciate Maxine and her contributions to the town.
1: The event on Friday is free, and we've got more details on our website. And Albertans are being warned about a gold bar scam targeting victims with fake alerts about hacked financial accounts. The Better Business Bureau says scammers may tell victims to convert their money into gold and hand the bars over for safekeeping. According to the BBB, one reported victim lost over $700,000. People are urged to not engage with these calls, to hang up and contact their financial institution directly. Get more local news right to your inbox. All the details are at MyLethbridgeNow.com. In sports, the Blue Jays were rained out in Baltimore last night, which means it's a doubleheader with the Orioles today as Toronto pushes for the final wildcard spot in the American League. And in the NHL preseason last night, the Flames beat the Canucks 3-1 and the Oilers beat the Jets 2-1 in overtime. Calgary visits Seattle tomorrow with Edmonton visiting Vancouver.
0: Lethbridge weather.
1: A mix of sun and cloud for your Wednesday and a high of 25. Tonight, clear with a low at 6. Tomorrow, sunshine with a high of 24. Then on Friday, as we head into the weekend, sun and cloud with a high reaching 28.
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0: 98.1 The Ranch, he brought us a good time, but it was the rock version of Dallas Smith that came to Whoop Up Days a couple weeks ago with his band Default. Good Time Goes, 7-Eleven, Wednesday, September 23rd. I'm Ryan Menny. We announced a good time coming to the Visit Lethbridge.com Arena Tuesday, December 1st. This is going to be a very special show. Brett Kissel, the side you've never seen. Now, I think he's going to be playing some Christmas songs because, A, it's December. B, the photo that we were given to share about the concert announcement yesterday at 10, well, it has him wrapped in a Christmas wreath with snow dusting it. So, yeah, I think there's a little bit of that. But it's also a special acoustic performance stripped back to focus on the craftsmanship and behind-the-scenes stories of his hit music, hence the name The Side You've Never Seen. So we know the show is Tuesday, December 1st. We announced it yesterday. It's today at 10 o'clock this morning. 981 The Ranch exclusive pre-sale code, Good Stories. All one word, all capitalized. We've got the link on our Facebook page to take you directly there to grab your seats for Brett Kissel, December 1st. 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Less than half an hour away from checking in with the voicemails that we've been getting late at night. I'm sleeping already, but Bessie, our ranch cash cow, has been leaving clues as to where we can find her. Hear the latest clue and call me if you have not had your one guess yet. Ranch listeners get one guess for us to document, and if that guess helps us find Bessie, you get a $5,000 cash reward. Good reason to stick around for 27 minutes.
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0: theme song for today if you've seen the gas prices that changed overnight. Oh my goodness. Trick or treats for Halloween. The tricks came early, that's for sure. Kenny Chesney, Carry On, 98.1 The Ranch at 7:25. Wednesday, September 23rd, first full day of fall. I know it's due to some refineries getting refined and fixed and some other things and some flippies with the floopies and the floppies with the flippies. Yeah, there's stuff happening behind the scenes that we don't know about. What we do know is in front of the scenes, gas prices just jumped 20 cents. I looked out the window like, I think I got to get my glasses fixed. Then I zoomed in with my camera. No, that's 184.9 up on the sign. That's over a 20-cent jump from the station downtown Lethbridge that I always look at as an indicator, a prognosticator of petroleum prices throughout our region. And so I'm not saying all prices are there, but some prices have jumped by over 20 cents. And this brings us back to this spring, really, when gas prices took a crazy jump due to world events that have not gone away. We still have the world events, and then we have other things on top of that. So we're back to where we were back in the spring. And me checking in with our chatbot here at the station, Ranchbot, we're back to stage one with the stages of gas price grief.
1: Stage one, denial. This is when you drive past the sign, see the new price, and tell yourself, that's got to be a typo. Or maybe they're just testing the bulbs.
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1: Good morning. I'm Justin Goulet. The second annual Harvest Showdown is in Raymond this Friday. The free event at Comet Stadium in the Victoria Sports Park features a barbecue, a football game between the Raymond Comets and Chinook High School, face painting, and fireworks. Mayor Bryce Koe-Peters says at halftime, they'll celebrate longtime secretary with Raymond Baseball, Maxine West, with the 2026 Council Volunteer Appreciation Award. He notes the celebration is a great way to cheer on community togetherness.
2: As a mayor, it makes me feel really good about when people come together to help each other, to grow together and work out problems together. 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
1: We've got more details on the Harvest Showdown on our website. Well, Halloween might be just over a month away, but prep work is happening for a special attraction in Coaldale. My Lethbridge Now, Stan Ashby, has more.
3: The town of Coaldale, along with Creepy Hollow, is transforming the old John Davidson School into a chilling, haunted house, filled with eerie sights and surprises around every corner. Special events coordinator Brooke Tonin says this is the second year the town has hosted the Southern Alberta haunted attraction. In the past, the town hosted an annual Halloween dance.
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1: 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In sports, rain caused last night's Jays game in Baltimore to be postponed, and that means it's a doubleheader with the Orioles today as Toronto pushes for the final wildcard spot in the American League. And in NBA news, Kawhi Leonard and the Toronto Raptors have reached a 2-year, $115 million contract extension. Leonard is now under contract for 3 seasons with the Raptors for a total of $165 million.
0: Lethbridge weather.
1: A mix of sun and cloud for your Wednesday and a high of 25. Tonight, clear with the low at 6. Tomorrow, sunshine with a high of 24. Then on Friday, as we head into the weekend, sun and cloud with a high reaching 28.
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5: 'Cause

0: It's Barker Band 98.1 The Ranch, 7:38. Happy Wednesday, September 23rd. I'm Ryan Menny. Yes, she left us another voicemail late last night. I was sleeping, but came in this morning and checked the messages for you to get a little bit more of an indication of where Bessie, our ranch cash cow, may be. Why do you care? 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Listen to this clue, and each ranch listener gets one guess only, and we'll put that data into our system. And if that leads to the safe return of Bessie, our ranch cash cow brought to you by Crystal Springs Dairy Company, that ends up $5 reward in your pocket. So today's voicemail from Bessie.
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8: 7:42, I'm Ryan Meddy. Yes, Bessie, our ranch cash cow, went missing about a month ago, but has started to leave us voicemails as to clues as to where she is. We want to bring her home. 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And this was today's message.
9: You have one new message.
10: Hello, Ryan, are you there? People keep coming here to learn things. I'm not sure why.
8: Okay, we got Stefan on the line from that clue. Where do you think she is?
11: So how specific do we got to be here? Because I'm like thinking of school, you know. She said learn things, but like, do we like pick a school or is like any school?
8: You know, we yesterday's guess was near a petting zoo. So
11: I'll go with a school then.
8: A school. Okay. Any specific school or just a school?
11: Let's go with CCH.
8: You think she's hanging out with the gang at Catholic Central High? That's great information, Stefan. That fits with today's clue from Bessie. And if you help us find her with that clue, you're walking away with the $5,000 reward. Thanks for taking the time today. And I'm crossing my fingers for you that we can bring Bessie home. Thanks to you, Stefan.
11: Thank you. Appreciate it.
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0: shows coming to visit the Lethbridge.com arena. Those folks, Stu and Jenna, brother and sister band, The Reklaws, playing with Dean Brody November 8th. Tickets are on sale now, and we had the concert announcement yesterday. The tickets officially go on sale in 2 hours and 8 minutes this morning through the link that we've got up on our Facebook page for Brett Kissel, his December 1st show. And good stories is the Ranch exclusive radio presale code. Use that when the presale goes live at 10 o'clock this morning. Again, we've got that on our Facebook page. It's 7:52. I'm Ryan Menny. News coming up. Justin may not be talking about this, so I want to share this because it's so recent. It just happened. Gas prices jumped over 20 cents a liter overnight. That brings us back to where we were springtime when the world changed. Global things were going on that affected gas prices, and we had a big spike then. And really, all this time later, now that we're up to 184.9, we're kind of back to where we started, Ranchbot. What's the first stage of gas price grief?
1: Stage one, denial. This is when you drive past the sign, see the new price, and tell yourself, that's got to be a typo.
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4: 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While corn is steady at $3.47 per metric ton. In the milling wheat markets, December Minneapolis futures are lower 7 cents today at $7.39 with local hard at spring bid for October movement holding at $9 per bushel. In the oilseeds, November canola futures are down $7.40 at $8.27.80 per ton or $18.77 per bushel. In the pulse markets, nearby red lentil prices are higher a half a cent at 22.5 cents per pound and yellow peas are up 50 cents at $8.50 per bushel. Looking at cattle, December live cattle futures are off $2.43 at $2.19.13 per hundredweight. 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
1: Good morning. I'm Justin Goulet. El Nino is a natural phenomenon that happens every few years. This year, Environment and Climate Change Canada predicts a very strong one, which officials say will be stronger than anything that's been observed in the lifetime of anyone living today. My Lethbridge Now's Stan Ashby has more.
2: Research scientist Bill Merrifield says one impact of a super El Nino will be the scrambling of seasonal weather patterns all around the world, including in Canada near the end of the year.
3: It's a certainty that we will have one of these super El Ninos. Its influences on Canada are a little bit less certain. Sometimes nature throws in a curveball, but the odds are certainly favoring a very mild winter.
2: Merrifield adds mild temperatures and less than usual precipitation points towards the possibility of unusually low snowpack and an early spring melt. For Vista Radio, I'm Stan Ashby.
1: The town of Raymond hosts its second annual Harvest Showdown this Friday. It'll feature a barbecue, a matchup between the Raymond Comets football team and Chinook High School, and tons of family fun at Comet Stadium in the Victoria Sports Park. Mayor Bryce Kopeters says they'll also recognize the recipient of the 2026 Council Volunteer Appreciation Award, Maxine West, the longtime secretary with Raymond Baseball.
4: And she's been an integral part of what baseball has been able to do for the last few years. She hasn't had any kids involved, and she still goes out of her way to volunteer in that capacity. She's helped down at the museum rearrange things and help organize things there, and a few other groups that she's been a part of. And we really appreciate Maxine and her contributions to the town.
1: The event on Friday is free, and we've got more details on our website. And Albertans are being warned about a gold bar scam targeting victims with fake alerts about hacked financial accounts. The Better Business Bureau says scammers may tell victims to convert their money into gold and hand the bars over for safekeeping. According to the BBB, one reported victim lost over $700,000. People are urged to not engage with these calls, to hang up and contact their financial institution directly. Get more local news right to your inbox. All the details are at MyLethbridgeNow.com. In sports, the Blue Jays were rained out in Baltimore last night, which means it's a doubleheader with the Orioles today as Toronto pushes for the final wildcard spot in the American League. And in the NHL preseason last night, the Flames beat the Canucks 3-1 and the Oilers beat the Jets 2-1 in overtime. Calgary visits Seattle tomorrow with Edmonton visiting Vancouver.
0: Lethbridge weather.
1: A mix of sun and cloud for your Wednesday and a high of 25. Tonight, clear with the low at 6. Tomorrow, sunshine with a high of 24. Then on Friday, as we head into the weekend, sun and cloud with a high reaching 28.
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0: Morgan Griffiths Bourbon 810. Good Wednesday morning, September 23rd. First full day of fall. A little cool right now. It's 8 degrees, but man, what a nice day it's going to be. 25 degrees today. Same thing tomorrow. 28 on Friday. Will it stay like this forever? No. Normal for this time of year is about 18. That's about where we'll be for Saturday, Sunday, Monday, and a little bit warmer on Tuesday. So enjoy the beautiful next couple of days. Out for a walk with my youngest daughter yesterday. She was stepping on every crunchy leaf on our almost 3-kilometer walk around the ponds on the west side of Lethbridge. Every leaf. And everyone she'd crunch, she'd say, "Oh, that was satisfying." Yeah, every leaf that's out there. The other side of fall, it gets darker and darker, and the days get shorter and shorter. Ranch Bot, how much darkness we getting this week?
1: What most folks don't realize is that our daily rate of daylight loss peaks right now. Because of Earth's tilt and our latitude north of the 49th parallel, we're shedding roughly 3.5 minutes of usable sun every single day this week. And since Alberta ditched the time change, meaning no falling back this November, we won't get that artificial 8 a.m. sunrise. By the winter solstice, we're riding out morning darkness until nearly 9 a.m. Now, Minnie, all that early dark is bad news for a delicate critter like you. Come November, you'll be eating supper at 4:30 in the afternoon and into your Garth Brooks jammies by 5. Oh, and don't forget your sippy cup. I put some pumpkin spice in it for you, Minnie. Happy fall, y'all.
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L. King, Miranda Lambert, 98.1 The Ranch, 8:22. Good Wednesday morning, September 23rd. I'm Ryan Menney. This Saturday night, it's a big, big show. It's the next best thing to seeing Garth Brooks himself. It's the Ultimate Hits tribute to Garth Brooks at Holiday Bowl. Do you know they have a showroom where they do fantastic shows? I've been to many shows there, had a great time. This is the interesting thing. I actually grew up with one of the folks that runs the place there, Jason Temrick. He's if you bowl there on a regular basis, you know Jason. He's there all the time. Yeah, I grew up bowling with Jason and his brother Brad. Brad was in my grade in school growing up in Sterling. And yeah, every weekend we would bowl. We were in the Saturday Bowling League, the Kids League. In Sterling, all these years later, we're hanging out together. The next big show, we want you hanging out as well. The Garth Brooks tribute. Congrats to Ranch VIP Experience winner Lisa Nakama, who was one of the folks who put their name and their included the buddies that they want to take. Lisa and her friends will be getting best seats in the house, the first round of beverages, and an appy platter. Thanks to our friends at Holiday Bowl. You want to grab your tickets for that show that's all Garth, all night, this Saturday night. 2.5 hour show starting at 7:30. We'll see you there. Get him through Eventbrite or the link that we've got on our Facebook page. Garth Brooks on the Ranch.

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1: Good morning. I'm Justin Goulet. The second annual Harvest Showdown is in Raymond this Friday. The free event at Comet Stadium in the Victoria Sports Park features a barbecue, a football game between the Raymond Comets and Chinook High School, face painting, and fireworks. Mayor Bryce Koe-Peters says at halftime, they'll celebrate longtime secretary with Raymond Baseball, Maxine West, with the 2026 Council Volunteer Appreciation Award. He notes the celebration is a great way to cheer on community togetherness.
2: As a mayor, it makes me feel really good about when people come together to help each other, to grow together and work out problems together. 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And having an event like this that brings our community together is always fun to see people who maybe normally wouldn't come out, but as a way to support Maxine or support the football team or just come for some fireworks, they come out and it's a great evening.
1: We've got more details on the Harvest Showdown on our website. Well, Halloween might be just over a month away, but prep work is happening for a special attraction in Coaldale. My Lethbridge Now, Stan Ashby, has more.
3: The town of Coaldale, along with Creepy Hollow, is transforming the old John Davidson School into a chilling, haunted house filled with eerie sights and surprises around every corner. Special events coordinator Brooke Tonin says this is the second year the town has hosted the Southern Alberta haunted attraction. In the past, the town hosted an annual Halloween dance.
4: It's going to be on October 20th, 21st, 27th, 28th, and 29th from 6 to 9 p.m.
3: Last year, attendance was estimated at over 5,000 guests in 3 days for the haunted school attraction. 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
1: 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All the details are at MyLethbridgeNow.com. In sports, rain caused last night's Jays game in Baltimore to be postponed, and that means it's a doubleheader with the Orioles today as Toronto pushes for the final wildcard spot in the American League. And in NBA news, Kawhi Leonard and the Toronto Raptors have reached a 2-year, $115 million contract extension. Leonard is now under contract for 3 seasons with the Raptors for a total of $165 million.
0: Lethbridge weather.
1: A mix of sun and cloud for your Wednesday and a high of 25. Tonight, clear with a low at 6. Tomorrow, sunshine with a high of 24. Then on Friday, as we head into the weekend, sun and cloud with a high reaching 28.
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0: have you crying if you didn't fill up a day or two ago. I even filled up a couple of days ago, and for my truck, yeah, it's $148. That's not a number that I like seeing ever. And that kind of stuff started in the spring, and then things got a little bit better over the summer, and then the federal government helped out with 10 cents off, and there's the provincial government that's helping with 13 cent gas tax relief, but that's not until October 1st. That's going to maybe bring us kind of close to normal where we were a couple of days ago. Overnight, Calgary, Edmonton, Lethbridge areas all jumping 20 to 25 cents a liter. Refinery disruptions, replacement cost jumps, margin reset. We don't understand what any of that stuff means other than we're going to the gas pump and freaking out just like we were back in the spring, except it's worse. Ranch Bot, I feel like we're reset. The seven stages of gas price grief that we were going through in the spring, we're back to stage one. I don't even remember. What is stage one?
1: Stage one. Denial. This is when you drive past the sign, see the new price, and tell yourself, that's got to be a typo.
2: Good morning! Ranch Mornings with Ryan Menny, brought to you by House of Cars Lethbridge, on 98.1 The Ranch.

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1: This definitely adds some exotic flair to a birthday party, classroom, or event. 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I've even gone to school dances with pets, and I travel out of town for visits as well. We have an absolute blast with the extremely friendly, gentle creatures. I usually bring a baby bunny, guinea pig, teddy bear,

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98.1 The Ranch, a cool tune from Nicole Summerlin, our Made and Played in Canada featured artist this morning. Let It Burn at 8:48. I'm Ryan Menny. Wednesday, September 23rd, we got an hour and 12 minutes till the tickets go live for the show that we announced at 10 o'clock yesterday morning. Brett Kissel coming to visitlethbridge.com arena with his The Side You've Never Seen tour. I think there's going to be some Christmas songs because the photo released has a Christmas wreath around his head, and it says holiday edition on the tag. So, yeah, there's going to be some Christmas stuff, but it's a special acoustic performance that strips back the full band to focus on the craftsmanship and the behind-the-scenes stories of Brett Kissel's hit music. Again, the tickets, the pre-sale, the 98.1 The Ranch exclusive pre-sale goes live this morning at 10 in just over an hour. 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
4: 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There'll be a raffle with 40 prizes to win, a 50-50 draw, face painting, and a balloon artist on site. 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
1: Good morning. I'm Justin Goulet. El Nino is a natural phenomenon that happens every few years. This year, Environment and Climate Change Canada predicts a very strong one, which officials say will be stronger than anything that's been observed in the lifetime of anyone living today. My Lethbridge Now's Stan Ashby has more.
2: Research scientist Bill Merrifield says one impact of a super El Nino will be the scrambling of seasonal weather patterns all around the world, including in Canada near the end of the year.
3: It's a certainty that we will have one of these super El Ninos. Its influences on Canada are a little bit less certain. Sometimes nature throws in a curveball, but the odds are certainly favoring a very mild winter.
2: Merrifield adds mild temperatures and less than usual precipitation points towards the possibility of unusually low snowpack and an early spring melt. For Vista Radio, I'm Stan Ashby.
1: The town of Raymond hosts its second annual Harvest Showdown this Friday. It'll feature a barbecue, a matchup between the Raymond Comets football team and Chinook High School, and tons of family fun at Comet Stadium in the Victoria Sports Park. Mayor Bryce Kopeters says they'll also recognize the recipient of the 2026 Council Volunteer Appreciation Award, Maxine West, the longtime secretary with Raymond Baseball.
4: And she's been an integral part of what baseball's been able to do. For the last few years, she hasn't had any kids involved, and she still goes out of her way to volunteer in that capacity. She's helped down at the museum rearrange things and help organize things there, and a few other groups that she's been a part of. And we really appreciate Maxine and her contributions to the town.
1: The event on Friday is free, and we've got more details on our website. And Albertans are being warned about a gold bar scam targeting victims with fake alerts about hacked financial accounts. The Better Business Bureau says scammers may tell victims to convert their money into gold and hand the bars over for safekeeping. According to the BBB, one reported victim lost over $700,000. People are urged to not engage with these calls, to hang up and contact their financial institution directly. Get more local news right to your inbox. All the details are at MyLethbridgeNow.com. In sports, the Blue Jays were rained out in Baltimore last night, which means it's a doubleheader with the Orioles today as Toronto pushes for the final wildcard spot in the American League. And in the NHL preseason last night, the Flames beat the Canucks 3-1 and the Oilers beat the Jets 2-1 in overtime. Calgary visits Seattle tomorrow with Edmonton visiting Vancouver.
0: Lethbridge weather.
1: A mix of sun and cloud for your Wednesday and a high of 25. Tonight, clear with a low at 6. Tomorrow, sunshine with a high of 24. Then on Friday, as we head into the weekend, sun and cloud with a high reaching 28.
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0: 98.1 The Ranch, Kane Brown and Caitlin Brown. Thank God. 9:10 Wednesday, September 23rd. I'm Ryan Menny. We've had three educated guesses now based on voicemails left by our missing ranch cash cow, Bessie, brought to you by Crystal Springs Dairy Company, where they have a bunch of cows, but this is a special one. Over the last year, we've given away thousands of dollars of cash because Bessie cranks out cash, not milk. And then we lost her. And then she started leaving voicemail messages at the beginning of the week. And we said last week, if you help us find Bessie, you walk away with a $5,000 cash reward. Today it was Stefan, after hearing this morning's voicemail message left by Bessie. And if you missed it, you'll hear it again at 12:40 and 4:40 this afternoon with Tanya and with April. And then we'll play again tomorrow morning with another message and another opportunity. But Stefan, with an educated guess this morning.
1: So how specific do we got to be here? Because I'm like thinking of school, you know, she said learns things. But like, do we like pick a school or is like any school?
0: You know, we yesterday's guess was near a petting zoo. So
1: I'll go with a school then.
0: A school. Okay. Any specific school or just school?
1: Let's go with CCH.
0: You think she's hanging out with the gang at Catholic Central High? That's great information, Stefan. That fits with today's clue from Bessie. And if you help us find her with that clue, you're walking away with the $5,000 reward. Thanks for taking the time today. And I'm crossing my fingers for you that we can bring Bessie home. Thanks to you, Stefan.
1: Thank you. Appreciate it.
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0: James Barker Band, big winners at the CCMAs on Saturday night. Somebody I Know on the Ranch at 9:23. It's Wednesday, September 23rd, the first full day of fall, also known as the first day that gas prices jumped into the 180s in quite some time. We've got comments on from the photo that I shared earlier today that, yeah, it scared me. Halloween tricks came early this year. Gas jumped more than 20 cents a liter overnight. Leslie said, hot dang, that's just mean. Rebecca said, because October 1st, the taxes are being paused again. So, of course, jack it up now so it can just go back down to where it was before. That sounds right. I said my research says it was because of 1, refinery disruptions, 2, replacement cost jumps, and 3, margin reset. I don't know what any of that means. All I know is it's 20 cents higher than it was yesterday. We're going through the very beginning of gas price grief stages again. Ranch bought. It's been a while since gas first went crazy in the spring. What does stage one mean again?
1: Stage one, denial. This is when you drive past the sign, see the new price, and tell yourself, that's got to be a typo.
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14: 931... The weather's looking great. It's going to be a fantastic night if you want to go to the Lethbridge Corn Maze. They've got their special event on Saturday. But hey, go tonight when it's going to be a 25-degree day. My son went with his band class from Chinook High School last night. They had a great time. He did not make it through the maze. It's a good thing that they have a tower and a staff member up there saying, There's an exit point. Sneak out that way. He did bring his flashlight and had a great time, but they didn't make it through the big maze entirely. They then had fun on the zip line and then the ground level trampoline. So all's well that ends well, especially when it's a 25-degree day today. Tonight, low down to 6. Another 24-degree day tomorrow and 28 on Friday. This is the first 3 days of fall. If this is what fall's like, I'll take it. Thank you very much. No more regular temperatures for this time of year, 16 Saturday and Sunday, 18 degrees on Monday.
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0: Morgan Wallen, 98.1 The Ranch. Bean by now, 9:39. I'm Ryan Menney. It's Wednesday, September 23rd. 3 days till that big show, the Garth Brooks tribute at Holiday Bowl. Congrats to Lisa N., who won the Ranch VIP experience, the best seats at the venue at Holiday Bowl in their concert area. Their showroom is what they call it. Also, Appies and the first round of beverages on the house, thanks to our friends at Holiday Bowl. 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I've got the link on our Facebook page as well. That's this Saturday to experience the music of Garth Brooks without having to drive or fly 1,500 K away to the closest show that he just did in Denver, or remortgage the house to afford the concert tickets. 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We announced at 10 yesterday morning, Brett Kissel bringing the Side You've Never Seen tour to the VisitLethbridge.com arena. What is this Side We've Never Seen? Well, A, it's going to be a little bit of country or Christmas stuff because the photo that we were supplied with says, yes, holiday edition. But along with that, a special acoustic performance, stripping back the full band to focus on the craftsmanship and the behind-the-scenes stories of his hit music. So, fittingly, very perfect, when the tickets go on sale in 20 minutes at 10 o'clock on the link that we've got on our Facebook page or through visitlethbridge.com arena through their regular page. 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

Sarah Jo Miller with Doing What She Does. Stella Lefty in there too, kicking off our 10 o'clock hour here on the ranch. Now, I guess a 12-year-old kid, get this, he just pulled it off. His name is Dusty and he lives in Australia and he walked, get this, 540 kilometers all the way from his hometown to Parliament House in Canberra to raise money for sick kids living in rural areas. I'll tell you more about it coming up. But first, here's Chris Jansen with Fix a Drink on the Ranch.

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That's Brett Kissel with Make a Life, Not a Living. Justin Moore in there too with Time's Ticking. It's Tandy here with you during the day shift. Now, I saw this story and I thought, what an incredible kid. His name was Dusty. He's 12 years old. He lives in Australia. And get this, he walked 540 kilometers all the way from his hometown to Parliament to raise money for sick kids living in rural areas. Now, after 16 days of walking, Dusty had raised more than $500,000 for a charity called Little Wings, which helps seriously ill kids and their families get to medical care. But then it even got better. He met the Prime Minister. The government matched every dollar that he raised, and they kicked in another $1 million as well. So this 12-year-old's idea has now turned into roughly $2 million to help get kids to medical care. And meanwhile, at 12, you know, I probably thought walking to the kitchen was a major expedition. But way to go, Dusty. I think that's pretty incredible. Here's Tim Hicks with The Pilot on the Ranch.

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15: Lethbridge weather.
16: A mix of sun and cloud for your Wednesday and a high of 25. Tonight, clear with a low at 6. Tomorrow, sunshine with a high of 24. Then on Friday, as we head into the weekend, sun and cloud with a high reaching 28.
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party with one beer on the ranch. John Party in there too, kicking off our 11 o'clock hour. Now, get this. I have another great story to tell you about this 13-year-old kid. His name is Joe, and he was getting ready for grad school. Yeah. Can you imagine 13 years old and getting ready for grad school? This kid is super smart. Going to tell you more about it coming up, but first, let's continue with the James Barker Band with After Dark on the ranch.

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Jason Drive with Just Got Paid. Luke Combs in there too with Be By You. Now, I saw this story and I thought, man, what an incredible 13 years old. So think about it. When you're 13 years old, what were you doing? Well, this kid, this 13-year-old Joe Petro Hoppolite, is getting ready for grad school. Joe has an IQ of 168. He scored 1590 on the SAT scores when he was just 10 years old. He graduated high school at 11, and now he's finishing his bachelor's degree. Next up, he's already been accepted into a master's program at NYU. But what makes the story even more incredible is what he's overcome. Joe battled leukemia. He lives with Tourette syndrome and dyslexia as well, and endured some pretty severe bullying growing up, of course. And outside of school, he's also involved in charity work as well. He started his own Be Kind campaign to help other people. And meanwhile, you know what? When I was 13, man, I was just trying to figure out what I was having for lunch. But man, this kid, he's got it going on. Imagine an IQ of 168. What a smart kid. Here's Carrie Underwood with Church Bells on the Ranch.

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18: A mix of sun and cloud for your Wednesday and a high of 25. Tonight, clear with the low at 6. Tomorrow, sunshine with a high of 24. Then on Friday, as we head into the weekend, sun and cloud with a high reaching 28.
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1: I'm Justin Goulet. El Nino is a natural phenomenon that happens every few years. This year, Environment and Climate Change Canada predicts a very strong one, which officials say will be stronger than anything that's been observed in the lifetime of anyone living today. My Lethbridge Now's Stan Ashby has more.
2: Research scientist Bill Merrifield says one impact of a super El Nino will be the scrambling of seasonal weather patterns all around the world, including in Canada near the end of the year.
3: It's a certainty that we will have one of these super El Ninos. Its influences on Canada are a little bit less certain. Sometimes nature throws in a curveball, but the odds are certainly favoring a very mild winter.
2: Merrifield adds mild temperatures and less than usual precipitation points towards the possibility of unusually low snowpack and an early spring melt. For Vista Radio, I'm Stan Ashby.
1: The town of Raymond hosts its second annual Harvest Showdown this Friday. It'll feature a barbecue, a matchup between the Raymond Comets football team and Chinook High School, and tons of family fun at Comet Stadium in the Victoria Sports Park. Mayor Bryce Kopeters says they'll also recognize the recipient of the 2026 Council Volunteer Appreciation Award, Maxine West, the longtime secretary with Raymond Baseball.
4: And she's been an integral part of what baseball has been able to do for the last few years. She hasn't had any kids involved, and she still goes out of her way to volunteer in that capacity. She's helped down at the museum rearrange things and help organize things there, and a few other groups that she's been a part of. And we really appreciate Maxine and her contributions to the town.
1: The event on Friday is free, and we've got more details on our website. And Albertans are being warned about a gold bar scam targeting victims with fake alerts about hacked financial accounts. The Better Business Bureau says scammers may tell victims to convert their money into gold and hand the bars over for safekeeping. According to the BBB, one reported victim lost over $700,000. People are urged to not engage with these calls, to hang up and contact their financial institution directly. Get more local news right to your inbox. All the details are at MyLethbridgeNow.com. In sports, the Blue Jays were rained out in Baltimore last night, which means it's a doubleheader with the Orioles today as Toronto pushes for the final wildcard spot in the American League. And in the NHL preseason last night, the Flames beat the Canucks 3-1 and the Oilers beat the Jets 2-1 in overtime. Calgary visits Seattle tomorrow with Edmonton visiting Vancouver.
0: Lethbridge weather.
1: A mix of sun and cloud for your Wednesday and a high of 25. Tonight, clear with a low at 6. Tomorrow, sunshine with a high of 24. Then on Friday, as we head into the weekend, sun and cloud with a high reaching 28.
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1: Worth the Double from Jade Eagleson, Riley Green in there too. Hey, now I have a story to tell you about as a cat owner myself. 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Well, I'm going to tell you a story coming up. But first, let's continue with Lone Star with Mr. Mom on the Ranch.

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2: 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In the milling wheat markets, December Minneapolis futures are down 9 cents at $7.26, with local hard red spring bids for October movement at $9 per bushel. 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

High Valley with Fools, Bailey Zimmerman in there too with Where It Ends. It's Tandy here with you during the day shift. Now, as a cat owner myself, this one got me close to home because as I look at my cat Sox living in his cushy little life at my house, and then you think about all the other cats out there that don't have one. Well, down in North Charleston, South Carolina, a community that raised more than $24,000 to help dozens of stray cats that have been living around an industrial park, and they're actually working on creating a cat village, basically giving these cats a safer place to call home. And I love this. And meanwhile, Sox is probably at my house right now thinking, a whole village? Well, I believe I deserve one of those. Typical King Sox, but because everybody who owns a cat knows, we don't own our cats. They own the property and they allow us to live there. Right? Here's Tucker Wetmore with Brunette on the Ranch.

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9: Lethbridge weather.
10: A mix of sun and cloud for your Wednesday and a high of 25. Tonight, clear with a low at 6. Tomorrow, sunshine with a high of 24. Then on Friday, as we head into the weekend, sun and cloud with a high reaching 28.
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0: 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Make sure that you tune in to The Ranch with Ryan to hear the daily voice message and be the right caller and leave a guess as to where you think she is to have a shot at that $5,000 reward money. Now, coming up, we've got that lovely message from Bessie. So figure it out. 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And here's her voicemail.
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3: 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We talk about some of the key differences between mammals, birds, and reptiles, where each animal is found in the wild, what they like to eat, and if companionship is important to them. 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
1: The Ranch.

Braden King with We Got Beer. Ella Langley starting our 1 o'clock hour with Loving Life Again. It's Tandy here with you during the day shift. I saw this video and I had to laugh. It happened right in BC. A mama bear walked into a Farmer's Save in Hope on Sunday and brought her little cub along with her. I'm going to tell you more about it coming up. But first, here's Cody Johnson with Horseback on the Ranch.

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Luke Combs with Rethink Some Things. Luke Bryan in there too with Drunk on You. It's Tanya here with you during the day shift. Now, you may be using this video as well, but I saw this the other day and I went, are you kidding me? I guess a mama bear walked into a PharmaSave in Hope on Sunday, and I guess she brought her little cub with her, and they wandered the aisles. They checked out the cosmetics and eventually just walked back out. And somebody captured the video, of course. Mama Bear brought her kid into the pharmacy with her. And we've all been there. Nobody wants to leave them in the car, right? You got to bring your baby in with you. So that was responsible parenting there for that bear. Apparently, she just needed to pick up some bear necessities. Here's Josh Stump with Johnny Walker on the ranch.

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13: A mix of sun and cloud for your Wednesday and a high of 25. Tonight, clear with a low at 6. Tomorrow, sunshine with a high of 24. Then on Friday, as we head into the weekend, sun and cloud with a high reaching 28.
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1: 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One of our made and played artists. That's it for me. Enjoy the rest of your day, and I'll be back again tomorrow on your Thursday just after 10 o'clock. Here's Stella Lefty with Boston on 98.1 The Ranch.

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0: You're listening to The Ride Home with April here on 98.1 The Ranch. Today is a really exciting day with a great opportunity for our entire community. Professional Women's Hockey League 2026 champion, Dara Gregg, is home. And she brought some serious, very impressive hardware with her. She brought home the Walter Cup. If you want to come on out, celebrate this incredible success, welcome her back home and take some photos or selfies with the Walter Cup, join us tonight at the visitlethbridge.com arena. In the meantime, this is kind of like her social pregame. Dara Gregg is in the studio with me right now, and I am fangirling so hard. Dara, how funny is it that everyone's trying to, like, front for you? They're all lifting the Walter Cup and, like, pumping iron in front of you just because you're an athlete. It's like, keep going.
1: Yeah.
0: She can do this for 3 hours. Okay, so we mentioned that, like, the Walter Cup, it is stunning. It has a presence. It deserves first-class treatment. You said that thing should have been in Lethbridge sooner, but it got lost along the way. Did you ever find out? Do you have any theories as to why it went missing or where it went missing?
1: No, we don't know where Walter was in the 3 or 4 days that it was gone. So, yeah, there's some pretty funny theories floating around. Maybe it was traveling around the world or taking a vacation from all the trips it's been on. So
0: maybe went on a bender.
1: Yeah,
0: with his besties.
1: Probably did.
0: Kind of like
1: was stolen.
0: Yeah, maybe The Hangover needed to go through like the car wash.
1: Yeah,
0: to get cleaned up. Do you have your own personal theory if you were to imagine Walter and what Walter would get up to?
1: I could see Walter of like going down to Mexico or something for a couple of days, sitting on the beach. It probably needs a break from all the like partying it's been through the last month. So maybe down there.
0: Yeah, I think I see a few tan lines too, right above that hockey stick there.
1: Yeah, that's my theory.
0: Well, at least he showed up and we'll see you at 4:30 at the visitlethbridge.com arena.
1: Awesome. Looking forward to it.
0: Woo.
1: Thanks.
0: Keep an eye on Walter. More to come from our guest this afternoon, Professional Women's Hockey League 2026 champion, Dara Gregg. So keep it right here on 98.1 The Ranch.

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0: 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Hey, what's your go-to remedy for a cold? I think I'm feeling a little bit better today, but I want to be armed with the best toolkit because eventually cold and flu season will hit, right? I'm sure the kids are starting to bring home a few fun bugs already, even though we're only, you know, a few weeks into the school season. My buddy down the hall is at home with a cold, so I thought, ooh, the sooner we kind of collect your advice, get ready and arm ourselves, the better. On our Facebook page, Rose says, smash garlic and cover it with honey. It works better when it's been fermented for a few days or even weeks. Lemon and honey three times a day. Lemon, honey, ginger, and garlic. Onion in your socks at night. And then lots of mint tea with honey. Okay. For Daniel, it's Sudafed. The main ingredient is a really effective nasal decongestant and stimulant. So that's his go-to. And then for Holly, it's elderberry syrup to avoid catching any of those bugs. And if I do, lots of vitamin C, zinc, and homemade soup. Oh, that feels like a big hug. And so do the sentiments in this song. It's Garth Brooks, Friends in Low Places, here on 98.1 The Ranch.
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15: Lethbridge weather.
16: Bit of clouds, some wind, and a really good chance to see the Walter Cup at the VisitLethbridge.com arena tonight. Just saying. 25 degrees now later on tonight. Clear but still windy with a low of 6. For tomorrow, sun, light wind, up to 24. And then hotter by Friday. Kicking off the weekend with a mix of sun and cloud and a high of 28.
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0: You're listening to The Ride Home with April here on 98.1 The Ranch. I have an athlete in the studio, Dara Gregg, hanging out until it's time to send her to the hometown rink for a meet and greet and celebration later on this evening. So this is a really big moment, and I'm going to need physio again because that Walter Cup, that's weighty. Like, it's got a presence to it. Congratulations, Dara. Like, this is such a huge achievement. We're so excited you brought it into the environment and trusted us with it. So can you tell me about the journey for you to the Walter Cup and a few highlights along the way?
1: Yeah, I was, 2 years ago, drafted to Montreal Victoire. We lost out in playoffs my first year. And then this year, we were lucky enough to, we beat the Minnesota Frost in the first round of playoffs in game 5, which was really exciting. And then we went and played the Ottawa Charge, and we were able to win it in game 4 in Ottawa, which was cool. It was actually in my brother's rink, which is kind of funny.
0: Yes,
1: yeah, so that was awesome. It was an unreal season. I'm really lucky was to be a part of that team in Montreal and just feel so lucky that I got to win it and then kind of bring it back home to Alberta here. It means a lot to me.
0: How were you guys able to get it done? This is not an easy achievement.
1: Just everyone having a role on that team, I think, was huge. We obviously had a lot of star power in Montreal with Poulin and Stacey and Dabians and Abby Rock, and a lot of them playing injured and playing hurt. It took other players to kind of fill in roles, filling gaps, and games where they were out or tired, other people stepped up. So it was awesome to just kind of see the team come together, and it just seemed like everyone just knew we were going to win, it felt like, throughout the whole playoffs. And I look back at like the triple OT game against Minnesota, and I felt like when we won that game, we all just kind of knew like we're gonna win this thing. So
0: yeah. In addition to your obvious talent and your role on the team and on the ice, what else do you think it is that you bring within yourself that is kind of your anchor or your greatest superpower for your team?
1: For me as a player, I think that I can kind of play up and down the lineup, which I was lucky enough to get to do this year. I think I bring a lot of grit and a lot of depth to our team this past year. I was penalty killing a lot, laying hits, taking hits, kind of playing a hard-nosed style of hockey, which I think really helped our team kind of push through and get to the final finish line there. So that was awesome. But yeah, just kind of a grit, kind of hardworking style that brought a lot of energy to our team, I think. So
0: I think grit runs in your family and in your DNA. We'll get around to that
1: yeah,
0: later.
1: Yeah, definitely.
0: First of all, okay, so there's going to be an official welcome home celebration at the Visit Lethbridge.com Arena tonight, 4:30 to 6:30. Selfies are okay, right?
1: Yeah, of course.
0: Good? Yep. To welcome you home, how does it feel to be home?
1: It's awesome. I love coming home back to Lethbridge. I played like minor hockey here, grew up here. It's definitely a big part of like the player I am and person I am today. So I'm just so excited to bring it back to like the rink there and just have like girls in the area be able to come out and see that and like see me playing pro hockey. Like I said, growing up here, I just played boys hockey because there wasn't really a girls league to look at yet and there wasn't girls teams. And looking back on how much the game has grown since I grew up playing here, it's like so remarkable. And I feel so lucky that I can kind of be a role model to young girls and that they can come see the Walter Cup and get to watch the PWHL all year. It's pretty special, yeah.
0: A special homecoming for WPHL 2026 champion Dara Gregg tonight at the VisitLethbridge.com Arena. 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
1: I'm Cass Patterson. Lethbridge Polytechnic is replacing its one-year primary care paramedic certificate with a two-year diploma starting in the fall of 2027. According to school officials, the change follows requirements from the Alberta College of Paramedics. The new program will combine classroom instruction, hands-on training, along with 520 hours of work integrated learning in hospitals and ambulance service settings. Graduates will be eligible to write the Canadian Organization of Paramedics Regulatory's primary care paramedic exam as part of the registration process. Applications open October 1st. The town of Raymond is set to host its second annual Harvest Showdown this Friday. It'll feature a barbecue, a matchup between the Raymond Comets football team and Chinook High School, and tons of family fun at Comet Stadium and the Victoria Sport Park. Mayor Bryce Kopeters says that they'll also recognize the recipient of the 2026 Council Volunteer Appreciation Award, Maxine West, a longtime secretary with Raymond Baseball.
2: And she's been an integral part of what baseball has been able to do. For the last few years, she hasn't had any kids involved, and she still goes out of her way to volunteer in that capacity. She's helped down at the museum rearrange things and help organize things there, and a few other groups that she's been a part of. And we really appreciate Maxine and her contributions to the town.
1: The event on Friday is free, and there'll be more details on our website. Albertans are being warned about a gold bar scam targeting victims with fake alerts about hacked financial accounts. The Better Business Bureau says that scammers may tell victims to convert their money into gold and hand the bars over for safekeeping. According to the BBB, one reported victim lost more than $700,000. People are urged to not engage in these calls, to hang up and contact their financial institution directly. Local news director inbox more details at mylethbridgenow.com.
0: Lethbridge weather.
1: And Lethbridge mixes sun and cloud in 25 today, tonight clearing in 6. Tomorrow sunny in 24, tomorrow night clear in 7. On Friday, a mix of sun and cloud in 28.
0: We've come to the conclusion there's never too much country. What's going on?

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1: You're listening to 98.1 The Ranch. My name is April. I have a co-pilot behind the scenes. The 2026 WPHL champion, Dara Gregg. Her homecoming celebration is later on this afternoon at the VisitLethbridge.com arena. Dara comes from an extremely athletic family. Lots of talent, lots of NHL talent. That includes her father, Mark, who played for the Hartford Whalers, Toronto Maple Leafs, Calgary Flames, and Philadelphia Flyers. Meanwhile, her brother, Ridley Gregg, is playing for the Ottawa Senators. A very gritty, wily, smart NHL talent in his own right. So, of course I have to go there. So, are you and Rids each other's biggest fans or still biggest competitors? Be honest with this question. And give context, too.
2: Growing up, well, we still are definitely competitors. Like, we're actually living together in Ottawa, which is really fun.
1: That's awesome.
2: We're excited, but a lot of card games, video games, whatever it is, we definitely still compete and don't hold back and always want to beat each other. So, that's kind of funny. But when it comes to hockey now, we're definitely each other's biggest fans. And it's nice kind of having him as support as you kind of maneuver through the pro game. It's a lot of ups and downs, and it's really challenging. So it's nice to kind of have someone going through it at the same time that you can kind of lean on and talk to throughout it all. So we're pretty lucky that we have that with each other, yeah.
1: Yeah, that's so special. Mm-hmm. Do you want to share with our listeners what it took to bring Walter home? Tell them about, like, your whole airport experience.
2: I was flying with Air Canada back, and I guess the trophy case and the trophy were over 35 kilograms. I guess I assumed it was just going to be checked fine, like a bag.
1: Yeah, of course.
2: But it was too heavy, and they said it had to fly with cargo, which there wasn't any flights with cargo. So then I was freaking out because I was like, well, the day's tomorrow. I can't reschedule again. It already got lost once. So panic kind of struck in. Basically, one of the workers suggested if we took the cup out of the case and then if we booked the seat next to me, they would be able to strap the trophy into the seat next to me, basically, and then just check the box that it was in, because it would then be underweight. I ended up carrying the Walter through the airport. Yeah, they strapped it into the seat next to me, and it was a safe flight. And I kind of had peace of mind knowing it was with me the whole time, that it wouldn't get lost again. So that was nice.
1: Did Walter get, like, hot towel service and champagne? And I'm surprised the pilots didn't move him up to the front of the flight.
2: I know.
1: I mean, to be
2: I
1: that close
2: maybe
1: to hardware like that?
2: Yeah.
1: That's something. Was everyone staring at you too?
2: Yeah, well,
1: flight?
2: When I first, it was kind of a process figuring out how we were going to get this thing on the plane and everything. So by the time I got to the gate, I was kind of rushing to make the flight. And I sat down, and the guy next to me is kind of like, "What do you got in there?" And I was like, "Well, actually, it's a trophy." And then next thing you know, people are taking pics. And it was kind of funny and cool. And then I had to board first to make sure that they got it all strapped in and everything. And yeah, it was good. It was definitely a funny experience, but I'm just glad it made it.
1: Yeah. Thank God you're in good shape, because me just lifting that thing from the entrance to the studio, I'm still recovering.
2: Yeah.
1: I still feel the burn.
2: Lugging it through the airport was a workout.
1: It's so gorgeous. It's so gorgeous. Head to our socials to take a look at this beautiful Walter Cup that the WPHL 2026 champ Dara Gregg brought to the studio this afternoon. It'll be on display along with Dara in her gear tonight at the VisitLethbridge.com arena starting at 4:30 p.m. I got to tell you, a fangirl already texted in this afternoon. It's from Allie. She said, "Yay, my little girl Savannah is coming to see Dara and the Walter Cup. Dara did a girls hockey camp with my kid this summer, so it's going to be the cutest reunion ever at the rink. Hope to see you there." My conversation continues with Dara.

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Have you seen Bessie? 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Also, somehow, Bessie, the cash cow, has found a way to contact Ryan. I guess their connection just can't be explained. 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Be the right caller and leave a guess as to where you think the cash cow is to have a shot at the $5,000 reward money. Keep following the investigation and stay tuned for updates on the case of the missing cash cow. Help us bring Bessie home.

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4: Lethbridge weather.
5: What a beautiful afternoon. Blue sky, lots of sun and heat, even though it's fall. I know the perfect place to cool down. Head straight to the visitlethbridge.com arena. Pump some iron in the form of the Walter Club and celebrate Derek Gregg's success for the 2026 WPHL champion hockey team that she's been a part of. We are so excited to have her in the studio with us this afternoon. In the meantime, weather-wise, clear, windy, a low of 6 tonight for tomorrow, sun, light wind, and a high of 24, and then up to 28 degrees on Friday.
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0: It is such an honor to have professional women's hockey player and champion Dara Greig in the studio with me today. And I have another question. I always have more questions, but as a professional in the world of hockey, I mean, you've already accomplished so much already. How will you know you've achieved all of your biggest dreams? When will your heart be filled to capacity as a professional athlete?
1: I look back to like playing boys hockey here, and I was getting dressed in a storage room every day. It was hard. Like, it's a tiny little room. And at that age, it kind of made me hate hockey because I was going to the rink, getting dressed alone, playing with boys, which I was lucky enough. I was close with a lot of the boys I played with. But when you were on a new team, sometimes a lot of those guys wouldn't talk to you. So there wasn't that camaraderie and community that like you have in the locker room when you're like the only girl on the team. And then with that, being the only girl on a team, playing against a team of all boys, you're always trying to prove yourself and be like, just because I'm a girl, like, doesn't mean I'm not as good as you guys, or you just don't want to be looked at as like, oh, the girl's on this team, like, you know. So I think like now getting to be this role model for young girls and just getting to be a part of like women's hockey growing, mm-hmm. and seeing like all female teams and like at such young ages, it's like so rewarding. And even just going to like games and then meeting fans after, of young girls just being like, I want to be like you, like I want to play in the PWHL. And like, it's so cool to like see young girls get to dream that from the beginning and be like, I want to play hockey because I want to be in the PWHL, and like I want that to be my full-time job. A part of me already feels like that, kind of what you're saying is like, I'm already like, I get to like give back to like and be a part of like this women's hockey movement and women's sports in general. And today I feel like there's such a big movement and it's been a long time coming, and I feel like it's been like a breakthrough for like the WNBA, like us, like a lot of leagues. It's special to see. And my mission, I guess, or what fulfills me is like continuing to do that, whether that's going and skating with all young girls teams in Ottawa and meeting up with young girls like on the side. Like, I feel like giving back to like communities. Like, me and my sister, we started our own hockey camp here in Lethbridge, all female, which I think is like really warms my heart. And getting to do that week is like the most fulfilling thing that I feel, because like I said, growing up there wasn't all girls camps, like that wasn't a thing. And now it's like they get to go on the ice surrounded by other girls their age, being taught hockey by two female instructors. Both of us played at a high level. Obviously I still do, and like they get to just like look to that, to look forward to. So
0: it's possible. It's right here.
1: Yeah,
0: it's,
1: exactly.
0: This is the real deal.
1: It's like, if you can see it, you can be it. And I think it's cool that we can kind of get to be that for girls in Lethbridge, but girls all over. And yeah.
0: And what I love too, and this must feel like, I hope you take another moment to go, we're the first generation of trailblazers for women. Mm-hmm. Like, that's huge.
1: Yeah.
0: Every professional female athlete in hockey that comes after you, it's like you walked through that door. Like, that's that's huge.
1: Yeah, for sure. And I feel lucky, like the woman like before me, like the Kendall Coyne Schofield and Hillary Knight and Poulin, like they all kind of did the heavy lifting to get us this league. And like, obviously, like you said, did a lot of that trailblazing. And I just like feel so much gratitude and luck that I get to be a part of that every day and be in the league. And I just want to continue to give back. So
0: I love that. Yeah. I love that. I can hear your mom and dad's influence. I love the gratitude and the love for your community and the homecoming. And I know the clock is ticking. Dara is due to show up at the visitlethbridge.com arena from 4:30 to 6:30 tonight for a celebration, a meet and greet with Dara and the Walter Cup. Do not miss this opportunity to be that close to hockey greatness.

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1: I'm Cass Patterson. Lethbridge Polytechnic is replacing its one-year primary care paramedic certificate with a two-year diploma starting in the fall of 2027. According to school officials, the change follows requirements from the Alberta College of Paramedics. The new program will combine classroom instruction, hands-on training, along with 520 hours of work integrated learning in hospitals and ambulance service settings. Graduates will be eligible to write the Canadian Organization of Paramedics Regulatory's primary care paramedic exam as part of the registration process. Applications open October 1st. The town of Raymond is set to host its second annual Harvest Showdown this Friday. It'll feature a barbecue, a matchup between the Raymond Comets football team and Chinook High School, and tons of family fun at Comet Stadium and the Victoria Sport Park. Mayor Bryce Kopeters says that they'll also recognize the recipient of the 2026 Council Volunteer Appreciation Award, Maxine West, a longtime secretary with Raymond Baseball.
2: She's been an integral part of what baseball has been able to do for the last few years. She hasn't had any kids involved, and she still goes out of her way to volunteer in that capacity. She's helped down at the museum rearrange things and help organize things there, and a few other groups that she's been a part of. And we really appreciate Maxine and her contributions to the town.
1: The event on Friday is free, and there'll be more details on our website. Albertans are being warned about a gold bar scam targeting victims with fake alerts about hacked financial accounts. The Better Business Bureau says that scammers may tell victims to convert their money into gold and hand the bars over for safekeeping. According to the BBB, one reported victim lost more than $700,000. People are urged to not engage in these calls, to hang up and contact their financial institution directly. Local news direct to your inbox. 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
0: Lethbridge weather.
1: And Lethbridge, mix of sun and cloud in 25 today, tonight clearing in 6, tomorrow sunny in 24, tomorrow night clear in 7, on Friday a mix of sun and cloud in 28.
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had myself a drink-a-bye over the weekend as well. Cole Swindell's not the only one with that life experience. Here on 98.1 The Ranch, it was a beautiful fall wedding for a really, really dear friend. And one of the highlights was the cake-cutting ceremony. I was the MC, and I may have thought it was a really good idea to egg on the bride's daughter, teenage daughter, to join in the fun with the cake cutting in a playful way. What I didn't expect was that that daughter was going to get real intense with a cupcake in each hand and smash them into both the bride and groom's faces. I might have gasped a little bit. I might have thought I was going to get in trouble. But you know what? They had great sense of humor, and it was a fun, joyous vibe the whole night. And they handled that with grace and dignity, despite the icing stuck in her eyelashes and the baby wipes we needed to clean everybody up. But it was one of those memories that you'll have forever, one of the most fun weddings we've ever attended. And everybody just left feeling uplifted. So many laughs, so many moments. But I want to know, what's the most shocking or memorable thing that you've seen or experienced at a wedding? On our Facebook page, Sean said he had a tattoo booth at his wedding. That is super cool and unique. And then there was, this one's relatable. Don said that his granddaughter lost the wedding rings in the grass. The service paused while everybody looked for the wedding rings. They finally found them, and the couple lived happily ever after. Meanwhile, at Erica's wedding, she said she dropped the Unity candle in the church, almost caught her wedding dress on fire. That's not all. When they went to sit down at the head table, the whole table collapsed, and the bottle of red wine spilled all over the minister's suit. So that's a dramatic start to happily ever after. What about you? Most shocking or memorable thing you've ever seen at a wedding? Let us know on our socials.

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0: We are minutes away from the meet and greet at the visitlethbridge.com arena for the WPHL 2026 hockey champion, Derek Gregg, who's hoisting the Walter Cup. She hung out with me in the studio this afternoon, and one of the standout moments for me involved a little bit of our history together. Welcome home, Dara. You were talking about, you know, how your hockey playing style is like grit, hard work, right? When you're in the zone. My son still has scars on his ankles from playing with you.
1: Which one of those little b****es? Man up for a rematch.

0: 98.1 The Ranch, Dan and Shay with 10,000 hours. It feels like it's been that long since we last had the ranch cash cow, Bessie, in the barn, tucked in, safe and sound. She is still missing. And Crystal Springs Dairy Company and your friends here at the ranch are offering a $5,000 reward for Bessie's safe return. We've been so worried about her, but ever since Monday morning around 7:40, Ryan Menny has been getting voicemails from Bessie. She's trying to communicate. She can't find her way home, but she can leave voicemails. Actually, here's her most recent one.
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0: 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Be the right caller and leave a guess as to where you think Bessie is to have a shot at the $5,000 reward money. Keep following the investigation. Keep your eyes and ears open for clues. Stay tuned for updates on the case of the missing cash cow. 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
3: 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I usually bring a baby bunny, guinea pig, teddy bear, hamster, hedgehog, and even a micro squirrel with me. 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
6: Lethbridge weather.
7: A bit of cloud, a bit of wind, 25 degrees, no complaints here. Tonight, clear, some wind and a low of 6 for tomorrow. Sunshine, light wind and a high of 24 on Friday. Sun and cloud and a high of 28.
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0: even though the weather outside has been glorious and warm and more like summer than fall, apparently cold and flu season have already kicked in because a coworker at the office has already been down 2 days battling a cold. So we need your help on a few remedies. Preventative, how do you get through the cold faster? What seems to work for you? On our Facebook page, Nancy says, exercise, lots of fresh air and movement. You can also do warm showers and baths, steam, warm lemon water with honey, a saline solution, even running an essential oil diffuser or even just a cold mist diffuser also helps with colds and rebounding quickly. Preventative, hope recommends oil of oregano. I use this sometime too. She swears by it. It's probably the worst thing ever to take. Like the taste is like gag worthy, but it's so worth it. If you take it 3 to 4 times a day, you will rarely come down with a cold. And then there's Terri-Anne, who recommends chopping an onion, boiling it in 1 cup of water. After it's boiled good, put it in a cup with a teaspoon of honey and drink that onion tea.
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1: I'm Cass Patterson. Lethbridge Polytechnic is replacing its one-year primary care paramedic certificate with a two-year diploma starting in the fall of 2027. According to school officials, the change follows requirements from the Alberta College of Paramedics. The new program will combine classroom instruction, hands-on training, along with 520 hours of work integrated learning in hospitals and ambulance service settings. Graduates will be eligible to write the Canadian Organization of Paramedics Regulatory's primary care paramedic exam as part of the registration process. Applications open October 1st. The town of Raymond is set to host its second annual Harvest Showdown this Friday. It'll feature a barbecue, a matchup between the Raymond Comets football team and Chinook High School, and tons of family fun at Comet Stadium in the Victoria Sport Park. Mayor Bryce Kopiters says that they'll also recognize the recipient of the 2026 Council Volunteer Appreciation Award, Maxine West, a longtime secretary with Raymond Baseball.
2: And she's been an integral part of what baseball has been able to do. For the last few years, she hasn't had any kids involved, and she still goes out of her way to volunteer in that capacity. She's helped down at the museum rearrange things and help organize things there, and a few other groups that she's been a part of. And we really appreciate Maxine and her contributions to the town.
1: The event on Friday is free, and there'll be more details on our website. Albertans are being warned about a gold bar scam targeting victims with fake alerts about hacked financial accounts. The Better Business Bureau says that scammers may tell victims to convert their money into gold and hand the bars over for safekeeping. According to the BBB, one reported victim lost more than $700,000. People are urged to not engage in these calls, to hang up and contact their financial institution directly. Local news director inbox, more details at mylethbridgenow.com.
0: Lethbridge weather.
1: And Lethbridge mixes sun and cloud in 25 today, tonight clearing in 6. Tomorrow sunny in 24, tomorrow night clear in 7. On Friday, a mix of sun and cloud in 28.
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Chris Young here on the Ride Home with April on 98.1 The Ranch. That's what I say every time I pass by a fuel station. Actually, I've started covering my eyes when my husband's behind the wheel, and he gives me reports and updates by the cost of gas. It's kind of like a constant play-by-play in his life. It just gets me agitated and a little ragey. But earlier this morning on our socials, Ryan from Morning said that Halloween tricks came early. Gas jumped more than 20 cents a liter. Thank goodness the weather is on our side this week so we can walk or ride our bikes or rollerblade around to try and save a few pennies that way. But the reaction on our Facebook page, oh boy, we're feeling it today. Sammy offers some really great hopeful words. She says if you have AMA, you can save 3 cents at Shell. And then she says, oh, Costco gas isn't worth the possible accident. Sammy, I know there's a story here behind that. Just know you're not the only one who's had a few run-ins at Costco. Would love to hear that backstory. But how are you coping? Do you just keep tunnel vision? I know this is the time when we're heading home and maybe making that detour if we're brave enough. Or

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Brooks and Dunn, Honky Tonk Stomp on the ride home here on 98.1 The Ranch. Even though the temperatures this week are more like summertime, officially it is fall. You can see signs all around us. You can smell the bakeries if you're taking those afternoon strolls with the crunching leaves. I want to know some of your favorite fall things. For me, it's finally being able to sleep at night without sweating and having all of those cozy things around, you know, like scented candles and putting your like favorite flannel sheets on and fuzzy pajamas. On our Facebook page, Arlene says, all the beautiful colors of the trees are my favorite part of fall. Leslie says, ma bon, pumpkin loaf, homemade from her pumpkins. Pumpkin lattes made from her pumpkins, and the most gorgeous colors that dot the landscapes here in southern Alberta. Not the cold weather, though, as it reminds me of what's to come, and my body doesn't tolerate cold very well, like I'm sure most of us. How about you? What is your favorite thing about fall? Jump on the socials, or you can call or text 403-327-0981. We continue with Josh Stumpf, Highway Money on the Ranch.

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7: A gorgeous fall afternoon here in Lethbridge, more like today, to actually wrap up the week. Actually, it's going to get a little warmer. Let's go through it. Okay, tonight clear, some wind, a low of 6. For tomorrow, sun, light wind, and a high of 24. And then up to 28 to kick off the weekend on Friday.
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wipes to clean them up for like an hour afterwards. And I'm pretty sure at last checkup, the bride still has sugar and icing in her eyelashes. Anyway, I panicked for a mild second, but then it burst into a round of laughs. So it was another one of those beautiful memories. But have you ever experienced anything at a wedding where you're like, oh, you gasp? It's beautiful. It's heartwarming. It's shocking. What made it memorable? On our Facebook page, Paige said that her aunt had a candy bar. It was really cute. So now she wants one at hers. Carrie said she loves it when people have photos of the couple at every table with basically their baby photos on them or kindergarten photos. Erica says at her wedding, she's lucky people got out of there unscathed. She said, first she dropped the Unity candle in the church, almost caught her wedding dress on fire. And then when they went to sit down at the head table, the entire table collapsed and the bottle of red wine went all over the minister's suit. That reminds me, I was a guest at a wedding many, many years ago. And when I went to sign the guest book, which was like a work of art in itself, I felt so bad. I was holding a glass of red wine. I'm a hand talker. So there was one page that was completely awash in shades of pink, ruby, and red. So mortified. I don't know if they ever found out it was me. I think I sent them a mysterious.

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3: 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That splash of color was the perfect rebirth.
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0: From the MyLethbridgeNow.com newsroom. 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
1: I'm Cass Patterson. Lethbridge Polytechnic is replacing its one-year primary care paramedic certificate with a two-year diploma starting in the fall of 2027. According to school officials, the change follows requirements from the Alberta College of Paramedics. The new program will combine classroom instruction, hands-on training, along with 520 hours of work integrated learning in hospitals and ambulance service settings. Graduates will be eligible to write the Canadian Organization of Paramedics Regulatory's primary care paramedic exam as part of the registration process. Applications open October 1st. The town of Raymond is set to host its second annual Harvest Showdown this Friday. It'll feature a barbecue, a matchup between the Raymond Comets football team and Chinook High School, and tons of family fun at Comet Stadium in the Victoria Sport Park. Mayor Bryce Kopeters says that they'll also recognize the recipient of the 2026 Council Volunteer Appreciation Award, Maxine West, a longtime secretary with Raymond Baseball.
2: She's been an integral part of what baseball has been able to do for the last few years. She hasn't had any kids involved, and she still goes out of her way to volunteer in that capacity. She's helped down at the museum rearrange things and help organize things there, and a few other groups that she's been a part of. And we really appreciate Maxine and her contributions to the town.
1: The event on Friday is free, and there'll be more details on our website. Albertans are being warned about a gold bar scam targeting victims with fake alerts about hacked financial accounts. The Better Business Bureau says that scammers may tell victims to convert their money into gold and hand the bars over for safekeeping. According to the BBB, one reported victim lost more than $700,000. People are urged to not engage in these calls, to hang up and contact their financial institution directly. Local news director inbox more details at mylethbridgenow.com.
0: Lethbridge weather.
1: And Lethbridge mixes sun and cloud in 25 today, tonight clearing in 6. Tomorrow sunny in 24, tomorrow night clear in 7. On Friday, a mix of sun and cloud in 28.
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